four-legged animal with a long tail. Crept across the rocks above the waterfall and looked at us. Enjoying our honeymoon as we looked at it, her, him.

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Maybe what we saw was the cut-out shape of an animal, a shape left behind.

waterfall, we saw an animal. Decades later, I wonder what we said. I wonder if we were in danger. I wonder if this animal was an ancestor watching over us. A brother-in-law recently passed, come to check on us. I wonder what we said. Decades later, I wonder if we were in danger. I wonder if this animal was an ancestor watching over us. A brother-in-law recently passed, come to check on us. Maybe what we saw was the cutout shape of an animal.

Crow girl, cowboy, they got a raven girl, rapper, they got a snake girl, sister, they got a fly girl, fire starter, they got a praying mantis, preacher girl, they got a kitten kitchen girl, they got a raccoon raucous girl, they got a possum patty cake girl, they got a butterfly bouncer girl, they got a cardinal Carolina girl. More melancholy than sad. More prone to chanting than enchantment. My shyness a hiding place in a delta of desire. I've got my reasons for keeping that blue cloak on. I know sadness don't equal wisdom, and that wisdom is the gift of a soft heart. I know my first name is Be Loved, and my last name is In Return. I belong to the frenzied forest vision of Brother Nat and Sister.

things that I seek. For what if a rule were to wrap and coil around my imagination to suffocate a deeper dream than the one that comes to me in my sleep? And there are

Point. That's the point. And I cannot be corrected. I cannot be rejected. I cannot be ejected. I cannot be correct. I am naturally perfect.

like a yo-yo is a no-no of a monumental kind. If playing with your string happens to be your thing, it's easy to say to both, oh, never mind.